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0: 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Taking the sunshine out of...
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3: Mm. I thought it might have been related to the nehe nehe nui.
0: Weno, and ko te nehe, ko te kupu anō mo te pai. 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
2: Koe ane.
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4: Ngā waiata o tū au ki uki. 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Te reo o tainui, te punako.

0: 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Too naked.
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4: Hey, are you cycling this weekend?
5: Yeah, heading out tomorrow.
4: Okay, remember to have a hmm.
5: Eh?
4: Yeah, go hard, but have a hmm first. And wear all that fancy protective gear you've got. Because you're the best with getting the kids to help in the community garden, and we're going to need all hands on deck if we're going to get those tomatoes as big as last year.
5: Yeah, those tomatoes were like volleyballs. Will do.
6: If you get injured and can't help in the community, it affects others. So have a hmm and think, if you get hurt, who gets harmed? Find out more at acc.co.nz.
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8: Anyway, ka kū mai tētai o mātou hoa. 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
9: Oh, nā.
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8: 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Hei, you know. 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
8: 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Nei nā, hei te rungo i te tangi. Au kākahu.
9: Kāroa.
8: Yeah, so tērā mea whakaohotu pāpaku. Yeah. And you obviously know the crowd if you're going to say that.
9: Yeah.
8: But absolutely.
9: Yeah. Ah, pai.
8: So we haven't even started. Well, we are hurita ona wai.
9: Yeah. Kai paparai mati raumahara.
8: Oe rau e tēnei. Inu miru miru. Rauri te tai. Ano nei huka engari kare huka. And you know, actually, let's do things straight, because I'm still getting asked. No. One particular company, its brand is red, black and white, and it's a popular drink that lots of us purchase and enjoy. It's effervescent. Particularly when it's cold. You know, you drink it when it's cold. And you may mix it with certain things. They do not sponsor us.
9: No.
10: No.
8: Nō reira. Nō reira.
9: And we're not in New York.
8: No, but this could be the new you.
9: Yes.
8: He tauhou e tū mai nei. He tauhou anō. Pea.

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1: 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Ā, nā te māngai pāho me irirangi te motu I tautoko. 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
7: 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Yeah, fuzzy. Yeah. I just hear the...
6: Koia.
8: Okay. 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
7: Fioke.
9: Have you got bros and they just, that's all they do when you talk to them? You know? Or they just go, shh.
10: Haupatu, he whenua, he wai, he tangata. Raupatu, the land, the water, the people.
11: In 1894, King Tawhiel died and his eldest son, Mahuta, became the third Māori king. King Mahuta created the king movement's first courts with judges, clerks and registrars. King Mahuta was asked by Prime Minister Richard Seddon to be a member of the Legislative Council and a minister representing Māori on the Executive Council. Mahuta accepted and was sworn into Parliament in 1903.
10: Kia tupu, kia hua. Kia pua wai, to grow, to prosper, to flourish.

0: Aorangatira. 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It's time for a shower. 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
1: He reo kōrero, he reo ora.
2: A spoken language is a living language.
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0: 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I tuku tīwhiri au. I reka.
2: Okay.
0: Said, you're like, where? I didn't even feel the presence of a tīwhiri.
2: Yeah, I needed to try and backtrack. What did you say before you actually said kei tō ihu?
0: Aye.
2: That one when you referred to your own nose.
0: Yes. Koina.
1: Tō ihu rānei.
0: Yeah. Kia huri ki te kiwa kei tōku ihu tōku.
1: Aye. We shall turn to our kiwaha.
0: Yeah. And it's
1: right as it is at.
2: Which is right there on your nose.
0: Yep.
2: Right there in front of your nose.
0: Koina hoki.
1: Aye.
0: Koina te tikanga o te kei tō ihu, ne? And I suppose ko te pūtake o te kiwaha nei, ko te whakamahinga o te ihu.
1: Aye.
0: Me ona rā wekiwekitanga, engari, ko te kei tō ihu. Exactly what you said. Right there in front of you.
2: Right in front of you like your nose.
3: Taupiri te maunga, ko Waikato te awa, o te reo o tainui, tapa, tapahiana.

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2: The music's going and you're on your phone, so.
4: he tohu tēnei, he mahi tūturu tēnei.
2: Nā, anei nā mai sisu, etai waka ki tau etai tāne, sitem te sitem on the paipai ones. And I know, he follows us in your te parapara antu.
4: Ooh.
2: And you see them doing, put the phone down. Karau I te pera.
4: Nah, I think it's too late if you're doing that. Don't use it. That's too late.
2: Kau e trai.
4: Yeah.
3: Kau e trai.
2: Kau e trai, kātai kārua, etai o ngā hui ngā nui.
3: Not the times to be trying out new things.
2: Koe a, harai te wai te prei māpere.
4: Yeah.
2: Nira.
4: Yeah, I've done
3: not
4: that
3: testing.
4: One. Te tai wā, ki whakaro au ki te tai wahanga te whakapapa ka hoki au ki aku notes.
2: Oh, yeah.
4: Yeah, hei tiro tiro. Ai. Kaua hei ako hei whakamahara lei. Oh, yep.
3: Yeah.
4: But, yeah, there's times when I've seen people practicing te para a word in it and I'm like, it's too late. Ko tu nei te
3: I te uhunga o te kingi.
2: Uhunga.
3: Yeah, I only just started using that word because you use it.
2: Yeah.
3: But anyway, at Aupohuri, when it was our turn to go up and do our waiata tautoko for Rikirangi, me and my cousin were like, oh yeah, where's our words? Quickly went through Facebook to find it and then screenshotted it, sent it around, and then we got there and then they changed the song.
4: Oh yeah. It's too late.
3: Okay,
4: you? Psych! You know what I always say?
2: Yeah,
4: I always say when people go, this is our word, I don't know it. I say, learn the last half. Because everyone's strong in the first half. Learn the last half.
3: That's true.
4: Learn the last half. If you have to quickly learn something, and then you'll look like the heroes. Mm. Well, you'll bring it home.
3: Yep.
2: Yeah, tika tēnā. Kare without a pants on, me. Pēnei nā pāti, everybody knows the starting of the song.
3: Everyone knows
4: the chorus, no one knows the bridge or the last verse.
2: Oh, when the sun beats down, must the tar up, and then you get to be halfway.
4: Yeah.
2: Waikato,
3: we've all done that.
2: Waikato, yeah. 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
3: Totally agree, but yeah, because so your original parts are, I thought you were meaning like, is there a difference between reading from a book or a phone?
2: Yeah, tika tau, yeah.
4: Well, if you can take your hymn books please and read, we're going to sing 1-6.
2: Kare mate o te pera,
4: pena no ki nei te wā o te uhunga,
2: yeah.
4: Te hura kohatu. Ko reira ka te pānui me ngā kupu o te waiata. But I think you maintain reverence in the mana of those waiata if you can sing them from heart.
3: Yeah, definitely.
4: Yeah.
3: Like I would have a problem if people were like standing up in the front reading from their phones or a book. But if you just need to whip it out, have a quick check, yep, I'm good to go.
4: Oh, there's a group of kuia up home and ko rātou ngā kaipupuri o te waiata. Ah, koe, e mōhio paiana rātou ki ngā waiata. Kia rātou wetahi kāri, wāhi nahi nei.
2: Yeah.
4: And like keywords.
3: Oh, like flashcards.
4: Yeah, and they're just flashcards for them, but sometimes they hand their keys to other people so they can join in.
2: He moroiti.
4: Ai.
2: Oh,
4: e wāhi tare. Cool. Inti wanti.
2: Yeah, sometimes he mea noe ho, like a mākai.
4: Yeah.
2: Yeah, nā karewe waiata. 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
2: 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Anyway, started. 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Good start.
4: Yep.
2: And then we got the second verse. Well, I jumped to the third verse and then I knew, ko he,
4: yeah.
2: Porifa. I huri anō au, and I looked at my mate and he was just floundering in the water.
4: Yeah.
2: Looking for that life. The life to pore.
4: Usa, ko ai te toka.
2: And then ka huri mai te koro ki a mātou and he goes, oh, And mai tērā wā, ko tā mātou ingoa mōna, ko koro. 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
4: Mm.
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4: Yeah.
2: Taku aunti. She went quiet, going, oh, hell.
3: Here it comes.
2: Yes, she's in there. Yeah, she goes, e ki. 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
4: Ai. Yeah.
2: And that was my lesson. And never again that I start a waiata.
4: Yep.
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2: 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Do you remember?
3: Like, grow.
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2: Nā, ko tau whakahoki tupu, would be you, the younger, who returns what made us renowned.
4: Ai.
3: Oh.
2: Hey.
3: Restore.
2: Be you that restores our fame.
4: Mm, mm, mm.
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2: 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Te me ko te teina, te me popular.
4: Aye.
2: And you know, when you're popular, you don't have to do anything. You're just popular.
4: You're Raymond.
2: Yeah. 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
4: Yeah. Yeah.
2: Engari ko tērā, e nganana ki te tango, I te mana o tērā, o te tupu, o tana tupu, he mai e tahi mai.
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4: Ai.
2: That wasn't enough.
4: Yeah.
2: it's never enough.
4: Never enough.
2: I te whera koe,
4: yeah.
2: E kore ngata.
4: Yeah.
2: Anyway, kai tai ki te wahi, so rā, haia, ka piki ei ei te tuanui o te whare o tana teina. 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
4: He rongoā, ai. He whakawātea.
2: Yeah, mm. Whakawātea.
3: Oh, yeah, like the time, was it? What? Ho was talking about the Makutu.
2: Yeah.
3: Yeah.
2: Mm. Makutu, and also if you are Jinx.
4: Yeah.
2: Remember if you are, remember our kupu with the Jinx?
4: No.
2: Neither do I. Nah, starts with a P.
4: Nah, I wasn't on that one.
3: What's the next letter?
2: Oh, God. Anyway.
4: Started with a piss. Oh, no.
2: Come on, look on, do this. I was thinking we need that. Anyway, now. Tētai o mātou koraua. Nei, he koraua kato e nei.
4: Ai.
2: 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And one of my uncles, or granduncle actually, their cousin with them, and he'd never been. And he... 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
4: Ah, yeah.
2: Yeah. Yeah, down Waikato. Anyway, tēnei cousin i haere he tuataitanga. And they were gone at well, usually early in the morning, eh? Takurongo.
4: Takurongo.
2: Pono, te rā, te awa te, he mahi ano, he mahi kai ano, kaua ko te poaka.
4: Mm.
2: Kia pō rā ano, ana, ko hoki ki te whaiwhai aru aru poaka.
4: Mm.
2: Still, nothing. 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
4: Mm.
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4: Ah, yeah.
2: Yeah, yeah. Yeah. Ki te mimi.
3: Ah, okay.
2: So Mia.
4: Mia is
2: not the... Mia Farrow, sorry. Mia. Koia, ko te kupu hangu tērā, o te mimi.
3: Yeah, yeah.
2: You don't say mimi.
4: Yeah.

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1: Taringa, he mea tuku nā te wānanga o Aotearoa. Ā, nā te māngai pāho me irirangi te motu I tautoko. 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
2: Tai Nui Live.
3: Raupatu, he whenua, he wai, he tangata. Raupatu, the land, the water, the people.
4: Around 1890, King Tawhiao established the Kingitanga's first parliament, Ko Te Kauhanga Nui at Maungakawa near Cambridge. It had a council of 12 tribal delegates called the Te Kaumarua. They advised King Tawhiao on policy and communicated his messages to the iwi. The Kauhanga Nui remains in existence today and is the modern Waikato Tainui tribal government, which came as a result of the Waikato Tainui Raupatu settlement 20 years ago.
3: Kia tupu, kia hua, kia puawai. To grow, to prosper, to flourish.
5: Blazing all over the Waikato.
6: I love it.
7: Let's go.

0: Iwa Rimafa.
1: That song was massive.
2: And it's my honor to present
3: Tainui Live.
4: We on.
5: But he whenua, he wai, he tangata. Raupatu, the land, the water, the people.
6: In 1985, the Waitangi Tribunal wrote in the Manukau Report, Y8, that from the records of Sir John Gorst in 1864, the report of the Royal Commission 60 years after that, and from historical research almost a century since the event, all sources agree that the Waikato people never rebelled, but were attacked by British troops in direct violation of Article 2 of the Treaty of Waitangi.
5: Kia tupu, kia hua, kia puawai. To grow, to prosper, to flourish.

0: good thing.
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0: Only live.
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3: It's not that, τύπου.
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3: 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Right. 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
2: 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Yeah. See, someone might have more mana in terms of, well, they do a kana.
3: Yeah.
2: Te tera mana tera. Ako ne whiaheari ki, tera mana tera. 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
4: Right, yeah.
2: Hey.
3: Yeah.
2: It's like some of those, you know. These days, shoddy diners back in the day. Hey, they were pretty
3: good. Engari, nui tō rātou tupu.
2: Oh, man, because you could only get... You go there for that taste.
3: You go there for that taste.
2: You know?
3: Yeah, that grill hasn't been cleaned in generations.
2: That's because of the flavour.
3: Koe na te tupu.
2: That's right. Yeah. And koe ra te rā kupu.
3: Yeah.
0: Kiwa. 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He whenua, he wai, he tangata. Raupatu, the land, the water, the people.
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Up the waz. Well, you know, still keep that faith, eh? Tātou mai. Anyway. Yeah, that. I'll talk more about that later on in the show. Hele tātou, mā hoa ki tātou, ki roto i te haora tuatahi, te haora te rua. 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Me te waiata Speed Demon. 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

0: Dre's project. I love that one. Talking about that. Now, because, you know, pai te whakahua o tarātou reo Māori. What did you say? Anyway, tuki tuki, te manawa, te ingoa, te wai atara. Ore te tātai mai, whai ki nei. Ko te karere, haere ake nei. Health Coalition Aotearoa is warning that gambling should be treated as a major public health issue alongside tobacco, alcohol and unhealthy kai. The group says the growth of online gambling could increase financial stress, poverty and health problems. The government is working on new rules for online casinos with up to 15 licenses available. Licensed gambling companies would also be allowed to advertise under certain rules. The government says the change are about bringing online gambling under Aotearoa law and making it safer for people. But Health Coalition Aotearoa says making gambling more available and visible could lead to more gambling harm. The group is especially concerned about the impact on Māori and Pacific communities who already experience higher levels of gambling harm. It says gambling harm isn't just about individual choices. Things like advertising, easy access to gambling, and how gambling products are designed can also play a role. With many whānau already dealing with the rising cost of living, the debate is now about how much online gambling should be allowed to grow in Aotearoa. Koe rā tēnā, he mi peke tēnei ahi ahi Māori.
1: Huakina mai rā te tatau o te waharoa.
2: Te waharoa with Hems.
3: Kupu whakarite, rite, rite, kia rite mai, hei.
4: I hōpū manawa.
5: Someone with natural talent and intuitive cleverness.
4: Yeah, this is a good mihi to somebody who has those abilities. Also can be used as an idol, you know, ke taku iho pū manawa tēnā koe.
5: Oh, I love that.
4: If you're thinking about somebody who you idolise for exactly those traits right there, use as me.
6: Could you use it for someone that has passed on?
4: Yeah, ke te iho pū manawa, haere koe ki, ko whiturangi tia, haere koe, yeah. Somebody, you know, that you idolised or had all of those attributes while they were living, and just want to pay homage to them and me to them on their journey to the next realm.
5: I love that, and because we've no doubt all have had a idol that we have looked up to.
1: Hui hui a mai ki te waharoa. Te waharoa with him.
7: Tainui live.
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0: Kia ora tātai te iwi, anei te kiwa, kau!
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2: Kei a koe e roa ana.
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0: What do you think that, okay, I like what we've been doing. He a ki o whakaro te tikanga o tērā kiwaha, Erika? Kei a koe e roa ana.
3: Like, take your time?
0: Yeah, you're warm.
3: Warm, okay.
0: Has something to do with time.
1: Yeah.
3: Oh, you took your time?
0: Nearly. So it's part of a cold. Negative connotation on this one.
3: Oh, okay.
0: Yeah.
3: Like, you took too long.
0: Yeah, no, like, you're like, sort of like you're late.
1: You're late. Oh, yeah.
0: You're the one that's making things long.
3: Yeah.
0: Hey,
3: yeah.
0: Hey,
3: yeah. Yeah.

0: All right, that is Jeannie Aiko. Right there, me tēnā waiata so good. Right, pai tēnei pānui haere ake nei. Thank you kia waikato tainui. Pūtea, this is in regards to Pūtea and our rangatahi, taiohi. Money, yes, is something every young person will need to navigate, from getting their first job and opening a bank account to managing spending and setting goals. I wish this was around back in my days. Heoi. Pua Ora, remember that name. Pua Ora offers two of three programs to programs designed to help rangatahi build practical money skills in an engaging online environment. Banker High Junior from 13 to 18 years old, and Banker is spelled B-A-N-Q-E-R. Banker High Junior, an engaging introduction to financial literacy where rangatahi can explore careers, earn income, save, invest, and even experience what it's like to buy a home. So that's Banker High Junior. And then Banker High Senior, designed for rangatahi who have completed Banker High Junior. Now, this self-paced program focuses on the financial decisions and situations they may face in the years following high school. Now, learn at their own pace, build confidence with Pūtea, develop real-world money skills, and earn rewards along the way. Pua Ora runs from the 28th of this month, 28th of Hepetema, to the 11th of October. Registrations close 23rd of September, so that's only two more sleeps. So, if that sounds like you, give your rangatahi the opportunity to grow skills that will support them for years to come. Head on over to Waikato Tainui Facebook page. You'll see there, Pua Ora post. Or head on over to Waikato Tainui's website. But it's probably easier just to go to their Facebook. You'll see the link there where it says register now. Click on that and register your tamaiti, your tamariki, your rangatahi for that. Ka pai, I'm going to be telling all my cousins. And actually, my little sissies too, who fit in that age, in that age gap. Come on, I love that. Yes, like I said, I wish that was around back in my days. But oh well, no, we what do we call ourselves? We're the guinea pigs. All right. We got High Five up next. Me te waiata. She's playing hard to get. Tiger Awa Whai Muri High Five. Me te waiata no reira. And then T Smiler with Summertime Cruising. Hear me pick a their name. Ahiahi Māori.
1: Upoko pakaru. 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True or false? Waikato Tainui have a reo planned named Tikanga Ora, Reo Ora. True or false? True. 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
2: Upoko Pakaru, resources proudly sponsored by Waikato Tainui.
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1: Hā kina kina e whakakaha i te whānau i te iwi katoa.
4: If you lost the bet, you'd have to do a dare. Had to walk down Jasmine Street in a bloody netball dress. I had to walk down there in a hula skirt, something else. It was, we had a blast, bro.
1: E hara I te toa takitahi, engari, e toa takitini.
4: Bro, JD had the black book, and I tell you, it was a legendary book, bro. They had all the phone numbers.
1: Whakarongo mai, hākari hā kina kina, every Saturday morning from 8 till 10, with JD and Namu, and you'll find it by searching Hākari with two A's on

That's Hugh Smiler right there. 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
0: 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Someone could be talking about something and saying, wow, such and such is going on, but this has happened and therein lies the problem.
1: Therein right, lies the problem, yep. Right.
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0: 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E haere ake nei. And yes, it's a sports one. Oh, it was a heartbreak for the one New Zealand Warriors who are out, yes, out of the NRL finals after losing 12-10 to the Newcastle Knights at Eden Park. Ka aroha, the game was locked at 6-6 at halftime. Newcastle then moved ahead, and a late Warriors try gave them a chance to level the game. He oi, the conversion was missed, leaving the Warriors 2 points short. The Sydney Roosters are through to the NRL preliminary finals after smashing the Cronulla Sharks 46-10. Well, there was better news for the Black Ferns, who continued their unbeaten WXV Global Series campaign with a huge 66-14 win over Scotland. The Ferns scored 10 tries in Edinburgh. Kiwi triathlete Hayden Wild was back on top, winning the T100 race in France. Runner Sam Tanner also made history, breaking the Aotearoa Road Mile record at the World Road Running Championships. That's a mouthful. Mountain biker Sam Gaze grabbed another international win in the UCI Mountain Bike World Series. And in the NPC, Canterbury held on to beat North Harbour after a big comeback from the home side. In Tenehi tennis, it wasn't Aotearoa's day, like the Warriors, with Japan beating the Kiwis 3-1 in the Davis Cup. So, yes, tough weekend for the Warriors, but plenty of big wins and performances for Kiwi sports on the international stage. Yeah, okay. Koe ra tēnā. He me peke tēnei ahi ahi mare.
1: Waharoa ki te taia.
2: Te waharoa, what's him?
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4: Te whakarongo tai.
0: Speaker goes on and on.
4: Yeah, just finish already.
5: Just finish already.
4: You made your point, bro. Just yeah. wrap it up.
6: At the same time, ka te wāhanga e tērā kōrero te whakarongo tai, a person like that can't read the room, so they do carry on there.
4: Yeah.
6: Kā rekau ana he whakarongo ki ngā tai kei mui te aroaro?
4: Well, the tai is likened to the seed, like the tai coming in, it just keeps coming in.
7: And it's not going out.
8: It's okay. Not going out.
4: Because it's the king tide right now.
3: Tai te mai, hey!
1: Tihei ki te whaia.
2: Tihei ki te taia.
1: Tihei ki a tātou katoa. Nau mai ki te waharoa with him.
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0: Yeah, I said myself for that. 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
2: Yeah.
0: Tero, e tika o kau.
1: Oh, jeez, okay. So, we're going to have a conversation about tero. But that's okay. We'll talk about pakaru first.
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2: Yeah.
0: And I used this initially in a way that I composed he rangi ko takotoke ana ko tinga te ngārara. And some of you might sing that waiata and not know nāku tērā waiata.
1: Oh, he rawe. He rawe e te iwi.
2: I think we've talked about it before.
0: We have.
2: On Taringa.
0: Yeah, yeah. That's right. It's been on Taringa.
2: We dissected it a little.
0: Mm-hmm. And pakuru ana te tero o te tī kaukau was in there. In the context of being absolutely, you know, you've overdone it.
1: Yeah, yes.
0: In terms of eating.
2: I know that feeling well.
0: You know, when you think, oh, I'm just going to have one more, and you do, and then one turns into 10.
2: Yeah.
0: Ana kuira, you're absolutely, hea te kupu pake?
2: Bloated.
0: Be bloated?
1: Yes, bloated, yep.
0: You are, ana, bloated. Ko tinga te ngārara. Koeira tērā, engari, ko pakaru te tero, you're just had it.
1: Yes. Yeah.
0: Oh, you know, you've done yourself in really because, yeah, because of you've eaten too much, you've done yourself in.
1: Yeah, and you know, when you're talking about pakaru ana te tero, I'm thinking to myself, oh, you're almost on exploding point.
0: Yes.
1: You know?
0: Yeah.
1: We, and that's the imagery that I get from our kiwaha.
0: Yeah.
1: Yeah, good boy.

0: Rei tēnā me tana waiata never ceded. No, we did not. Absolutely not. All right, well, Whangaroa will be getting excited because the World Surf League is bringing its top-level championship tour back to Manu Bay in Whangaroa Raglan next year. The New Zealand Pro will return in 2027 after a successful first event at Manu Bay earlier this year. Some of the world's best surfers competed at Whangaroa in 2026, including world champions and Olympic gold medalists. Manu Bay is famous for its long left-hand wave and has now become a major stop on the international surfing calendar. The event is supported by the New Zealand government, which says bringing the competition back will showcase Whangaroa and the Waikato to people around the world and bring visitors and economic benefits to the region. The 2026 event also gave Kiwi surfers Billy Stearmond, Alani Morse and Tom Butland the chance to compete against the world's best, Ka Pai Koutou. Next year, two New Zealand surfers will receive wildcard spots through a local trials event, giving rising Kiwi talent another chance to compete on home soil. The full 2027 championship tour schedule is expected to be announced this year sometime. I will keep an eye out to Matato Katoa. Right, Kino Watson. I was going to say Kino, but it's probably Kino. Kino Watson is up next with Bring It On. The Matatini Whai Muri Te Waiatara Me Te Waiata Pai Marire. And then Samuels Me Tana Waiata Good Feeling. He mi peke tēnei ahi ahi marie.
1: Upoko Pakaru Meka Tekaranai. Kingi Tāwhio composed the Karakia Whai Marire. True or false? Kingi Tāwhio composed the Karakia Whai Marire. True or false? False. The Whai Marire prayer was composed by Te Ua Haumene.
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1: Timely, live. 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

0: Yes. Yeah, we're here. Absolutely. Choi Kiki, Rob Ruha, Kaylee, Bao, me tarātou wa e ta matariki, hunga nui. E whai ake nei ko te karere, e haere ake nei. And around 12,000 people marched through Tāmaki Makaurau at the weekend to protest against the government's proposed conservation amendment bill. The March for Nature brought together environmental groups, conservation supporters and members of the public. Greenpeace and Forest and Bird helped organise the march. They say the proposed changes could make it easier for commercial activities to happen on public conservation land. They are worried this could put pressure on native forests, rivers and wildlife. The government says the reforms are about updating the conservation system and allowing conservation estate to create more economic opportunities while still protecting important areas. But groups opposing the bill says activities such as mining and commercial development could become easier on conservation land. For Māori, the issue is also about kaitiakitanga, protecting te taiao, whenua and native species for future generations. Greenpeace says its campaign will continue, including collecting signatures against the commercial use or sale of conservation land. With the election coming up, the future of Aotearoa's conservation land is becoming another major issue in the debate over economic development and protecting te tai ao. Koe ra tēnā, he mi peke tēnei, ahi ahi marie.
1: Te waharoa ki te ao mārama.
2: Te waharoa with him.
3: Kupu whakari te rite rite jari te mai. Hey.
4: E tū i te tū a te uru kāhikatea.
0: Bind together, gel as one group.
5: Which is pretty much ko teitangani.
4: Yeah, you can use this in any context. Could be a football team, you want everybody to come together and be on the one waka and all rowing the same way. E tū i te tū a te uru kāhikatea.
0: There you go, kapa haka a lot.
4: Okay, you can use that.
3: Jari te mai. Hey.
1: Tihei ki te whaiao.
2: Tihei ki te taiao.
1: Tihei ki te reo o Tainui. Nau mai ki te waharoa with hymns. Rua karaka ki te ono karaka. Hei te ahi ahi.
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2: E hoi ana tō waka kiwhia.
1: Where are you paddling your canoe to?
0: Where are you going?
2: E hoi ana tō waka kiwhia.
1: Yeah.
2: Like, do we say it as a pātai or?
1: Yeah.
2: Where the heck do you think you're going?
1: Yeah.
2: Okay.
1: But, oh, you give a context. Ine e mua ki tēne te kiwhai.
0: Well, anō ki eiku te waka pūkei katoa te preti.
1: Yeah.
0: A te tangata, so someone is at a hākari.
2: Mm.
0: And they are piling it on, like
2: yeah,
0: they're getting
2: like
0: ready
2: they're never gonna
0: for
2: eat
0: the
2: again.
0: Winter hibernation.
1: Yeah.
2: Right.
0: Come out to tētai. E hoi ana tō waka ki here. Where are you going with all that provision?
2: Mm,
1: yeah.
2: Okay, yeah.
1: So that's the kiwaha.
2: Okay.
1: Do you really need that much food?
0: Yeah. Yeah, are you not coming back? Like, is this it for you?

0: Lewa, or was it Leva? Anyway, Metena Waita, Steal My Love. Okay. Anyway, Tene Wiki is the last week of the not daylight saving. That makes sense. Hei tene rā tapu. Yep, daylight saving kicks off in spring. Right now, we change our clocks forward 1 hour to New Zealand daylight time. In autumn, well, that's next year, we change our clocks back 1 hour. This is my favourite time of the year because we get more daylight. Yeah, bring it on. So, yes, as I said, hei te paupautanga o tene wiki. We put our clocks forward 1 hour, and that will last us until about beginning of Aperira. So excited, yeah, I love this time. More sun, bring it on. So when I finish mahi next week, it'll still be sunny. Yeah, love it. All right, Jay-Z coming up next with the word, can I get a? Ngāne ko whai muria Jay-Z me te waiata te kura tapuhi. And then Terrace Riley with She's Royal. Kiru me te reo Tainui, Tainui Live.
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0: Okay, I need tequila. 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
1: Tequila.
0: And just to put a spin on things, I'm going to ask Eric, I'm just going to say, Ida, and see what she says back.
1: Dot.
0: No.
1: That's Ida Kati, right?
0: No. Ida's, no. Ida's also speckled. So
1: oh,
0: Ida, Ida.
1: Yeah, like core Ida Ida in core the Ida, Ida. Bottomly pots covered in spots. Harry McCleary book, that's translated.
2: Yeah, koe na te kupu, eh?
1: Yeah.
2: Koe Ida Ida.
0: And tētehi o ngā tani whanāna te wako o tainui ārahi mai, ko tō neingwa, ko pane Ida Ida.
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0: Ai. 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
2: Yeah, marama.
0: Oh. Ana koe ra te tētehi o ngā tani whanāna te wako tainui
2: ārahi. Ai,
0: ai. Yeah.
1: Hey, that's so cool.
0: Yeah, okay. Puheri Ira.
2: Ira. Ana tokai.
0: Ah, it could be. So Ira is like, yeah, look in front of you. Kei whiata mena. Ira. Kei mui ako.
2: Ah.
1: Ah.
2: Ira.
1: Ira.
2: Ira.
0: Yeah, Ira.
2: Ira. Ah, yeah. Ah. Ira, ara, ana. Ara.
0: Yeah.
2: Yeah, yeah.
3: Me whakarongo pi kari kari. Te waharoa ki te ao marama.
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Ayana Lee up next, me te wai ata housebroken. Thomas Rauri, whai muri tēnā wai ata me te wai ata te hiringa, ka tahi au ka hoki mai, me tā tātou karere mo te haora nei. 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

0: Tēnā me tana waiata te hiringa e whai ake nei, ko te karere me haere ake nei. Almost 500 local supermarket owners have signed open letters, raising concerns about plans to split up the foodstuffs cooperatives. The owners run Pack and Save, New World and Foursquare stores around Aotearoa, from the far north to Stewart Island. The issue has become a major topic in the 2026 election as political parties debate how to increase competition and lower grocery prices. Foodstuffs owner operators say breaking up the cooperative could mean higher costs, disruption and less support for smaller and rural stores. They say the cooperative model gives local supermarkets shared buying power, transport networks, technology and other infrastructure. The Commerce Commission says Foodstuffs and Woolworths together account for about 82% of Aotearoa's grocery market. National has proposed splitting Foodstuffs into two competing businesses, with Pack and Save separated from New World and Foursquare. The party says the aim is to create more competition. Foodstuffs says the plan could affect more than 500 locally owned supermarkets and raises party questions about the cost of disruption involvement and whether shoppers would actually see lower prices. Labor has also announced its own grocery reforms, including separating the wholesale and retail parts of Foodstuffs and Woolworths to give independent supermarkets greater access to supplies. So, with the election coming up, e te iwi, grocery prices and supermarket competition are becoming a major issue for whānau and shoppers across Aotearoa. He mi pike, tēnei ahiahi māri.
1: Te waharoa ki te tai ao.
2: 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With hymns.
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4: he kiri tuna.
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6: 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Yeah. And relating to your life, letting it go, mm-hmm. being like a tuna, like the skin, to, you know, have it all slip away. Mm-hmm. Yep. Pretty much like let it go, ne?
4: Yep, let it go. Don't let anything faze you. Me kiri tuna kātika.
5: Kia ora.
3: Jairi te mai, hey!
1: Huakina mai rā te tatau o te waharoa.
2: Te waharoa. With him.
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0: 288 Aoi, and all it means is?
1: Too late. You've missed it.
0: Too late, you missed it.
2: Too late, you missed it.
0: Yeah. Who have you heard use this?
2: Man, I can't remember the last time I heard it.
0: Yeah.
2: We've so, we've progressed well.
0: Yeah.
1: Right,
2: in terms of Te Reo Māori.
1: Yeah.
2: But
1: yeah.
2: these are one of the dimes of the 90s and 80s.
0: Quina, and I think even before then, it's one I hear from a particular generation.
2: Oh, yeah.
0: No ngā paipakeke.
2: Mm-hmm.
0: So, koenei tētou nā me tino rango nei a Timoti.
2: Ai, ai, ai.

0: That is Māori Me Te Waiata. Almost was. All right, it is that time of the year now where Bird of the Year has been announced. Eh? Watatau nei Manu ki Aotearoa nei. And Karure Black Robin wins Bird of the Year. The Karure or Black Robin has been named Bird of the Year 2026. The Kākāpō came second, followed by the Kārearea, Kea and Takahe. It's the first time the Karure has won the competition after coming close in previous years. The small shy birds are found in the Chatham Islands and are a major conservation success story. In the 1980s, there were only five black robins left. Today, there are around 350. But the Karure is still critically endangered. Conservation groups say the birds need more safe habitat so their numbers can continue to grow. One project is working to remove feral cats from Pitt Island because cats are a major threat to black robins. This year's Bird of the Year competition has also had a record turnout with almost 99,000 verified votes. About 88% of the votes came from people in Aotearoa, showing strong support for protecting our native Manu Kapai Tena. The Bird of the Year competition has been running since 2005, celebrating some of Aotearoa's special native birds. Karure, Black Robin. Love it. Come on. Right, Coolio up next. Met the Waiata Gangsters Paradise. Rei Whai Muri. Yeah, Coolio. Met the Waiata Hoki Mai. And then Sons of Zion. Met the Waiata The Weekend. Emi Pika Tēnei. Ahi Ahi Māori. E
1: Whoko Pakaru. Meka Pika Rānei. The Tainui anchor is found in Mōkō. True or false? The Tainui anchor is found in Mōkō. True or false? True. You can find the Tainui anchor in the cemetery at Maniaroa Marae in Mōkō.
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0: in the line.
1: And furthermore,
0: as a consequence, that we looked at
1: added to that.
0: Added to that, mm-hmm. and like so, instead of anō nei e hoa ma, you can say kamutu.
2: Kamutu.
0: Kamutu. Kamutu. Furthermore. And in addition to my last thought, kamutu.
2: Just going back to anō nei, it's actually it's as if blah, blah, blah. Is that right?
0: Yeah.
1: It's like, okay. it's as if.
2: Okay. Just checking.
0: Yeah. I tū ia anō nei ko ia te māngai o te whare.
2: He stood as if he was the spokesperson.
0: Mm-hmm. Yeah. But people hang on to anō. And then they go, anō. But okay. Kamutu is furthermore.
1: In addition to that,
2: kei a koe he tauira?
1: Ko te wānanga o te roa tēnei, ka kamutu, he wāhi, he tai ana e te tangata te ako i te reo.
0: Kia ora.
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0: Tainui Live.
8: Raupatu. 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The land, the water, the people.
9: In March 1987, Robert Te Kotahi Mahuta, on behalf of himself, the members of Waikato Tainui, the Tainui Māori Trust Board and Ngā Marae Tōpū, submitted a claim to the Waitangi Tribunal under the Treaty of Waitangi Act in relation to the Raupatu and was registered with the Waitangi Tribunal as Wai30. According to the testimonies by Waikato Kaumātua and Kuia in affidavits, the injustice of the Raupatu was still felt by Waikato as in the past.
8: Kia tupu, kia hua, kia pua wai. To grow, to prosper, to flourish.
10: Ka horo wai hō puapua ka mimiti.
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3: He ra ki te papa ne, te koraua. 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Tuatahi ake.
1: 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Heading a fiddle. Mā mā noa.
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7: Raupat, he whenua, he wai, he tangata. Raupatu, the land, the water, the people.
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7: Kia tupu, kia hua, kia puawai. To grow, to prosper, to flourish.
9: Tainui Live endeavours to adhere to the guidelines set out by the Broadcasting Standards Authority. However, if you believe that we have breached the Codes of Broadcasting Practice and would like to make a formal complaint, please call us now on 07824 5650 or email us at info@tainuilive.co.nz. All complaints must be lodged in writing, outlining the details, and sent to Tainui Live, PO Box 648 Hamilton, within 20 working days of the incident.

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0: 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To grow, to prosper, to flourish.
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2: 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To grow, to prosper, to flourish.

0: I was about to say, karewi te parore haere. I'm not just wandering about.
1: Yeah.
0: And mātātua too, and I think perhaps the Tai Rāwhiti might say, karore.
2: Karore, aye.
0: Yeah. Engari, a tainuika ki parore. 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
2: Iaua. Karewi, tino mohiana mena rane ko, he karore, he parore.
0: Yeah, you have some word that's on the other end of the spectrum.
2: On the other.
0: So, koera te parore, to wanda ne. And kaewa, you got kupu like kaewa, means to be same sort of a thing. But kaewa, te rere ki o te kaewa, you haven't got a home. So ko te manu kaewa is a bird that just sort of flies around, hasn't got a tree to perch in. And then we got the tēnei kupu, which is a sort of fun one. 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
2: Tipi, ai.
0: And again, tipi haere and parore are different.
2: Mm.
0: Hey, parore is the sort of going about. Tipi haere, you're on a trip of
1: right,
0: some sort.
1: You've
0: there's a plan where you've planned to go such and such, but between te a and the u
2: and the u,
0: I wanganui I te a me te u.
2: Aye.
0: Oh well, you have a tipi haere.
1: Yeah.
0: So koe rā te tipi haere. And then ko tēnei kupu, ko te tai haere.
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1: Mm-hmm.
2: Oh, yeah.
0: But you're quite definite, not only where you're going to end up, but how you're going to end up there. Koe rā te mea. 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You could say, kei whia a Erika e parore haere ana I tēnei wikine. 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

0: He whenua, he wai, he tangata. Raupatu, the land, the water, the people.
1: Following the unjust invasion of Waikato south of the Mangatāwhiri River, approximately 1.2 acres of land throughout Waikato Tainui was confiscated by the Crown under the New Zealand Settlements Act in 1863. This was to punish people of Waikato and gain control of the land placed by them under the protection of the kingitanga.
0: Kia tupu, kia hua, kia puawai. To grow, to prosper, to flourish.
2: Te reo o tainui. 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

0: another phrase we can use in the mornings when it's time to get the kids up and off to kura. Where is your school bag? 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
1: 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A spoken language is a living language. 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
0: 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To grow, to prosper, to flourish.
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3: Mm-hmm.
2: So things with the instances, like as if serves you right.
3: Yeah. Good job.
2: Good job. E koe, e koe.
3: Enge, we grew up with enge.
2: Enge.
3: And yep. I've come to learn e koe. E koe, e koe.
2: Yeah, I never heard enge until I came to these regions.
3: Yes. So, and then you felt really lucky.
2: Yeah, and I was like, enge, enge.

0: Ngā waiata o tūā ukiuki, o nanahi, o nāianei, te reo o tainui, te puna kōrero.
1: Raumatu, he whenua, he wai, he tangata. Raupatu, the land, the water, the people.
2: In February 1938, Tūmati agreed to an annual offer of £5,000 by the government with the provision for further negotiations. However, 2 months later, Tūmati died. Negotiations were postponed till 1946, where Te Puia agreed to Prime Minister Peter Fraser's offer of £5,000 in perpetuity. In time, Tūmati's hope for negotiations to resume between Waikato and the Crown came to fruition to complete their Raupatu settlement in 95.

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2: 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Mauake nei.
0: Yeah.
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2: 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Yeah. So, okay.

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1: So we looked at koya and how it's used to emphasize or change the context of something.
0: Yeah.
1: And I thought, hey, pai ki te.
0: Add on.
1: Add on.
2: Oh, like koya rapea.
0: You're going to add on
1: koya
0: the next
1: rapea.
0: One.
1: So, whakarongo te wa. Maku rapea, maku rapea, maku koe e a fie.
0: So I'm happy for you.
1: Is the composer like questioning, or I might help you?
0: Yeah.
1: Or I might help you, rapea?
0: Yeah. Yeah.
1: It's actually, it's an indeed. I will indeed.
2: Ah.
1: Yeah. So when someone says, oh, kia kai tātou ki tēnei wharekai, say, ai rapea, absolutely.
2: Okay.
1: Ai rapea.
2: Oh, yeah. So it's,
1: kia haere rapea ki reira, let's go there.
0: Thank you for bringing that back for me. Yeah, because he wareware au I reira rā te rakorua iriana.
1: Ai.
0: Yeah, awesome. Yeah, maku rapea. Kari kari.

0: He whenua, he wai, he tangata. Raupatu, the land, the water, the people.
1: Despite widespread suffering and distress upon the people of Waikato to the north and south of the Mangatawhiri River as a result of Waikato land wars, which resulted in loss of life, resources and confiscations of their lands, the kingitanga has continued to sustain the people. Its leaders have petitioned the Crown for justice and for the return of land since 1865 through to the settlement of Waikato Tainuiraupatu claim 20 years ago.
0: Kia tupu, kia hua, kia puawai. To grow, to prosper, to flourish.
2: Ko taupiri kuao, ko kai tō te he, te purupuru o te waka,
3: te reo o tainui.

0: is another phrase we can use in the mornings when it's time to get the kids up and off to kura. Get up, kids. Matika maranga tamariki ma. Get up, kids. Matika maranga tamariki ma.
1: He reo kōrero, he reo ora. A spoken language is a living language.

0: He whenua, he wai, he tangata. Raupatu, the land, the water, the people.
1: According to the Court of Appeal, the Sim Commission's report had failed to convey the crippling impact of Raupatu on the welfare, economy and potential development of Tainui. It said that the annual monetary payments made by the government were well below present-day money values and called for a more real and constructive form of compensation if the treaty was to be honoured.
0: Kia tupu, kia hua, kia puawai. To grow, to prosper, to flourish.
2: And as always, we have, you know,
3: robustly discussed this.
2: Yes. Yeah, we deliberations.
4: We stayed up all night thinking about this.
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3: Oh, yeah.
2: Oh, yeah.
4: Kua rare.
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4: 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Okay.

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2: Raupatu. He whenua, he wai, he tangata. Raupatu, the land, the water, the people.
3: King Tāwhiō returned to the Waikato disheartened from his trip to England. He saw his people were impoverished, stricken by the land wars and confiscations. He established the pōkai, originally called punakai, or source of food, on Kingitanga Marae, that he could attend annually and encourage the people to return to their marae. He said, "I have instituted this gathering to feed the widowed, the bereaved, and the destitute. It is a doorway that has been opened to the multitudes of people and the bounty of food." The first pōkai was held at Whatiwhati Hoi in March 1885.
2: Kia tupu, kia hua, kia puawai. To grow, to prosper, to flourish.

0: Kia huri tonu ki te kiwaha ne, lest we, kia moe mai koutou. Usually, with our timing, someone comes out with a card.
1: Yes.
0: He me e whakaati mai ana kia mātou te taima.
2: He mata taima.
0: 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Kei waita taima.
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2: Waita taima o te taima.
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2: Kia ora.
0: Ko tā tātou kiwaha, ko te heaha te aha.
1: Heaha
0: te aha.
1: Okay, and what's that got to do with the person with the timer?
0: Well, you know, ahakoa puta mai te ratangata me tana,
2: tohuwa.
0: Tohuwa, heaha te aha, kaori e yaroake.
2: Ai, ai, ai, ai.
1: Okay.
0: Yeah, so even though that person came out with their notice showing the time, didn't matter, that person took no notice of
2: yeah,
0: it.
2: Yeah.
1: No notice of them.
2: Kaori e yaroake atua te yeah. Kai kōrero ki ae.
0: Yeah, koe ra te heaha te aha. To no avail, didn't matter.
1: Yeah, that's... See, I thought heaha te aha was something different. I just thought it was like what's the haps? What are we up to?
2: Yeah, ko pēnei hoki.
0: Ai, ai.
2: Yeah.
0: Well, koe ra, kei te horopaki, e aha ana te aha.
2: Ai, ai, ai.
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0: Yeah.
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0: Kia tupu, kia hua, kia puawai. To grow, to prosper, to flourish.
2: Hey, are you cycling this weekend?
3: Yeah, heading out tomorrow.
2: Okay, remember to have a
3: Eh?
2: Yeah, go hard, but have a first. And wear all that fancy protective gear you've got. Because you're the best with getting the kids to help in the community garden, and we're going to need all hands on deck if we're going to get those tomatoes as big as last year.
3: Yeah, those tomatoes were like volleyballs. Will do.
4: If you get injured and can't help in the community, it affects others. So have a and think, if you get hurt, who gets harmed? Find out more at acc.co.nz.
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0: Alright, the fan out. Today we look at the days of the week. Ra'apa is the Māori kupu for Wednesday. Ra'apa, Wednesday.
1: He reo kōrero, he reo ora. A spoken language is a living language.

0: Raupatu, he whenua, he wai, he tangata. Raupatu, the land, the water, the people.
1: In 1912, King Mahuta died, and his eldest son, Te Rata, was crowned the fourth Māori king. Although he was shy and sickly, he was strongly supported by his cousin, Te Puia. The following year, Te Rata led another ope to England to petition King George and Queen Mary to return Waikato confiscated land, which breached the Treaty of Waitangi. In June the following year, he had an audience with them that proved fruitless. The claims were referred back to the New Zealand government to investigate.
0: Kia tupu, kia hua, kia puawai. To grow, to prosper, to flourish.
2: Kiwaha. Ko tā tātou kiwaha I tēnei wiki e hoa mā?
3: Tae ana.
2: Tae ana.
3: Tae ana.
2: Tae.
3: Tae ana.
2: Tae ana.
3: Or would we T-A. Drag the... Tae ana.
2: Tae ana. I think just tae ana.
3: Tae ana.
2: T-A-I-E-A. Tae.
3: Tae.
2: Tae.
3: Does it mean flash, eh?
2: Yeah. It means when someone is looking well. So, e hoa mā, ko te tikanga o tēnei, ko te hanga o tētahi tangata, te papai o te hanga o tētahi tangata. 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
3: Oh,
2: tai e ana.
3: Ngā mihi ahoa.
2: I would use it when someone is dapper, or really, you know, really informal dress.
3: Yeah.
2: Yeah, kia tai e ana tō te hanga o te tangata.
3: Right.
2: Mm-hmm.
3: What about that pretty well-known catchy song from Ngā Tūmanako?
2: Yes.
3: Tai e... Tetu!
2: Tetu!
3: Yeah,
2: aye, aye, aye, aye.
3: Yeah, that's a cool waiata.
2: That's a cool waiata, yes. And to my understanding of that waiata, just using that as a focus point, is talking about the stance of our wahine.
3: Yeah.
2: And the way they carry themselves. So not so much just about their clothing, the way they clothe themselves, but how they carry themselves. Yeah, yeah.
3: And because that was a poi too, eh?
2: Yeah, yeah.
3: So it was
2: all
3: about basically celebrating women.
2: Yeah, absolutely. Yeah, yeah. Yeah.
4: Katangi te tītī, katangi hoki ko kāka, ngā kāka wahanui, te reo o tainui.

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2: Okay, so don't go there being a know-it-all. Your job is to sit and listen.
1: Yeah.
0: All you have to do.
1: Yeah.
2: All you have to do.
1: Yeah.
2: Oh, right.
1: Yeah.
0: Ko tahi no te mahi.
1: Hoia no tau he.
0: Ne? Yeah, hoia no tau he.
1: So, kei te horopaki me te wairua, o te kōrero, te tikanga, o te hoia no i reira. 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
0: yes, yeah.
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0: Ne? Verb.
1: So this is the action that you need to do. This is what you need to do. Muri mai, ne?
2: Wait, so you could still change that up and could I change it to tāku?
1: Yep.
2: He anō tāku, he pātai ngā pātai.
1: Kāpai,
0: yeah.
1: Yep.
0: O hei whakautu i tāna, he anō tāu, kau e haere ki te hui whakaputa mōhio ai, hoi anō tāu, he noho, he whakarongo. 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
1: Mm.
0: So all I have to do is just this.
2: Mm.

0: He whenua, he wai, he tangata. Raupatu, the land, the water, the people.
1: In 1989, the Crown and Waikato entered into direct negotiations. Waikato pursued compensation on the basis of their long-established principles of land for land. First, as land was taken, land must be returned. Second, the money is the acknowledgement by the Crown of their crime. In 1993, Nationals Minister of Justice, Douglas Graham, became the Minister of Office of Treaty Settlements, and as a goodwill gesture, the Crown vested the Hopu Hopu military base in Potatau Te Whirowhiro for the benefit of Waikato.
0: Kia tupu, kia hua, kia puawai. To grow, to prosper, to flourish.
2: Ko taupiri te maunga, ko Waikato te awa.
3: O
2: te reo o tainui. Tapa, tapahiana. O te

0: right, the fan out. Today we look at the days of the week. Ra Mire is the Māori kupu for Friday. Ra Mire, Friday.
1: He reo kōrero, he reo ora. A spoken language is a living language.

0: He whenua, he wai, he tangata. Raupatu, the land, the water, the people.
1: The Sim Commission recommended that a payment of £3,000 per annum be made to Waikato as compensation for excessive confiscation of Waikato land. Tū Mate, the Rangatahi Group and the Kingitanga didn't accept that offer, saying that since land was taken, land should be given back, and that financial payments would only compensate the wrongdoing. So began negotiation over the next decade with National Prime Ministers George Forbes, Peter Fraser and Finance Minister Gordon Coates and Labour Prime Minister Michael Savage.
0: Kia tupu, kia hua, kia puawai. To grow, to prosper, to flourish.
2: Ahoe no e te iwi, kia tahuri ki tā tātou kiwaha.
3: Ai, tā tātou kiwaha i tēnei rā, tēnei wiki, nā ko nā.
4: Nā ko nā.
3: Nā ko nā. Nā ko nā.
4: And hea te tikanga.
3: Nā ko nā i pēnei ai au. It's because of that I'm like this.
4: Okay.
2: Yeah.
4: And you guys are looking at me.
2: Yeah, need a few more.
3: Well, that's quite a it's quite a big one.
2: I rongo au, kāre a pita I pai kia paora. Nā ko nā I whakatau ai au kia kaua a paora e pōwhiritia ki te hui. Bit long that one.
4: Oh, somebody didn't like pita, and it was because of that, he wasn't given a welcome to the hui. He wasn't invited.
3: Yeah.
2: Anna. We all do that sometimes.
3: Well, we try and
2: pay
4: your
2: barbie.
4: Like,
2: and you know, you got one text, you got one messenger group over here, and another one over there.
3: No, you've got about, if you've got four friends, you've got three messenger groups.
2: Because
3: there's one of those friends, they're not in that group. Yeah, you got another message because they're all in there, but the other friend's not in there. One for Paul, one for Peter.
4: And that's how you get yourself in trouble.
3: Nā ko nā I pēnei ai.
2: Yeah.
4: I pēnei ai. Is ai. It ai?
5: 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Rokohanga atu. Ko te rerekētanga.
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And welcome back to another Taipari Taitumu Request Time e te whānau on this Tuesday morning, Tuesday the 22nd of September. Kei te pēhia koutou i tēnei ata, how are you feeling on this Tuesday morning? I hope you're all feeling good, I hope you're all feeling pai. Please go make yourself a hot drink, come back beside your reo irirangi and get ready for 2 hours of Waiata Pai. Good sounds, e hoa mā. My name is Tipene. I will be your host from now up until 6 o'clock for the next 2 hours. I te ata nei, e hoa mā, playing your dedication and also sending them out to whomever you'd like to send your waiata out to, e hoa mā. Pēnei, e nei. And I will give out our request line phone numbers following this next waiata. Anō, by Herb's Core Whakarongo.

Nor either. If you'd like to ring from your home phone, your landline phone, then our number is 0800 824 727. 0800 824 727. If you live in Tauranga Moana, 578 2982, 578 2982. And if you'd like to ring using your mobile phone, e ho nā, 07578 2982, 07578 2982. Nō reira, e ho nā, why am I, please ring in. I would love to play your waiata and also send them out to whomever you'd like to send your waiata out to, e ho nā, a pēnei, ienei. Just like these next two waiata coming up, as usual, on my show to get our show started this morning. These two waiata from me, going out to each and every one of you who have tuned in to Taipari Taitumu this morning at the Marie. Mōrena.

The devil went down to Georgia. He was looking for a soul to steal. He was in a bind because he was way behind and he was willing to make a deal. When he came across this young man sawing on a fiddle and playing it hot, and the devil jumped up on a hickory stump and said, "Boy, let me tell you what. I guess you didn't know it, but I'm a fiddle player too. And if you'd care to take a dare, I'll make a bet with you. Now you play pretty good fiddle, boy, but give the devil his due. I bet a fiddle of gold against your soul, cause I think I'm better than you." 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

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Johnny said, "Devil, just come on back if you ever want to try again. I done told you once, you son of a bitch, I'm the

Those two wanted to get a show started this morning from me. Going out to each and every one of you who have tuned into Tai Pari, Tai Tumu this morning. Ata marie morena. Ka pai, ata marie morena, Joy. Joy, as usual, would like to send these two waiata going out to everyone who's tuned in to Tai Pari, Tai Tumu this morning. Tuatahi for you, Joy. Lulu and Melody Fair. Tuarua. Kenny Dale with Bluest Heartache of the Year.

Can't find those two. Why are they there? We're for joy. For joy and going out to everyone who's listening in this morning. Inaene morena, Patrick. Patrick also would like to send these two waiata going out to everyone who's listening in this morning. Tuatahi for you, Ehoa, Dr. Hook, sharing the night together, Tuarua. Smokey Robinson and the Miracles with I Second That Emotion. Nō reira, whakarongo mai.

Kapai, those who are there, we're for Patrick. And going out to everyone who's listening in this morning, hope you enjoyed your waiata there, e hoa. E nai, and I'd like to say more than no Roger. Kia ora, Roger. Hope you're feeling good, e hoa. Haven't heard from you for a while, hoi anō. I would like to play two waiata here for you. And going out to everyone who's listening in this morning, tuned in. Tuatahi, Elvis Presley, lead me, guide me, O Lord. And tuarua, I remember Elvis Presley by Danny Mirra. Whakarongo mai.

0: Last night, I turned the radio on for the midnight news. Suddenly, I thought I died of a broken heart when I heard the announcer say,
1: "Ladies and gentlemen, the king is dead. Elvis Presley just died in a hospital in Memphis, Tennessee. 42 years on this planet, but he'll be here forever."

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I remember the disc jockey was playing Joe House Rock when I had my first date with a beautiful girl.

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And going out to everyone who's listening in this morning. Hope you enjoyed your Waiata, Roger. Kia ora ra. Ka pai e naia nei. Morena Michael. Kia ora, Michael. Michael would like to send these to Waiata, going out to his usual ropu, his usual group. Jamie Cooper and Blue Boy in the Waikato, the Kaumatu and Waitara. Patsy and Johnny, Stephen, Chicken, Abraham, his sister-in-law Gina, the Ed Irwin and Kohu Whānau here in Tauranga Moana, via Maikara and his brother Reg. Tuatahi, Bobby Darren with talking about the things that we used to do, Tuarua. Perry Komo, catch a falling whetu, a falling star, no reira. And Michael, Hanei.

Those two whites are there with for Michael, hanging out to his usual group, as usual, Ropu. Hope you enjoyed your two whites there, Ehwa. Apai, no reire I nāne. Like to say, morena to your brother, Mr. Ika. AKA Reg. Mr. Ika and Mr. Ika would like to send these two waiata going out too. Everyone, all of his whānau down there in Waitara, and especially back out to his brother, Michael. Apai, nā reira tuatahi. By Eddie Lowe, Daylight, and Tuarua. By the Everly Brothers, Kathy's Clown. Whakarongo mai.

Tēs tū Waiata there, we're for Mr. Ika, aka Reg down there in Waitara. It was Kathy's Clown, the Everly Brothers, and Daylight by Eddie Lowe. Hope you enjoyed your Waiata e hoa. Inai nei morena Violina. Kia ora Violina down there in Whanganui. Violina would like to send these two Waiata going out to everyone who's listening in this morning. Tuatahi, Don Williams, Lord, I hope this day is pai. Tuarua, the Pātea Māori Club, and their waiata, poie, whakarongo mai.

those two Waiata there, Waiwhawhai Faelina, down there in Whanganui, and going out to everyone who's listening in. Ka pai, ka pai. Time here at Tai Pari Tai Tumu is 1 minute away from 5 a.m. e hoa mā, nō reira, just over 1 hour to go. These next two Waiata from me, again, going out to each and every one of you who have joined me on Tai Pari Tai Tumu. And before I play these Waiata, I'd like to just give out our phone numbers one more time. 0800 824 727. If you live in Tauranga, 578 2982. And if you'd like to ring using your mobile phone, 07578 2982.

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Haven't heard from you for a while, hoi anō. Mata would like to send these two waiata going out to Clark, Cora, Stanley, and also to all her whānau all over the motu and in Australia anō hoki. Tuatahi, Marsha Griffiths,

Those two wires are there were for Mata. Going out to Clark Corder, Stanley, and also to her whānau all over the motu and in Australia and Nohoki. Ināianei, Morena Aroha Nui. Aroha Nui would like to send these two waiata out to Tuatahi, out to her gardening group, her Tahuri Whenua group. And they are Marion and Moko, who live in Otaki, Elise, who lives in Martin, Nick and Bruce in Palmerston North, and Kathy, Molly and Rewa, who live in Ruatoki. And also going out to her three sisters, her younger sister Naumai, who lives next door, Roto, who lives in Napier, and Rākai, who lives up there in Papakura, Tāmaki Makaurau. A pai e hoa, your waiata tuatahi, Celine Dion and Andrea Bocelli with Te Karakia, The Prayer, Tuarua, Sole Mio, Manu Kōwhai, Yellow Bird.

those two Waiata there were for Aroha Nui, going out to her Tahuri Whenua group, her gardening group, and also out to her three sisters. Hope you enjoyed those two Waiata hoa. And actually, I'd like to play a second dedication, coming straight up again, right now. A second dedication for you again, Aroha Nui. But this time, a special dedication of these next two Waiata going out, especially going out to your mokopuna. Te Ore Wai, Texas, and especially a newly born two-month-old Rufu, named after your son Rufu, who passed away last year. Ka aroha hoki, just like my sister. Hoi anō, it's really good to hear hoa. Nō reira. Going out to your three mokos, Tuatahi on a bicycle built for two by Ned King Cole, Tuarua, Inchworm by Danny Kay. Whakarongo mai.

Those two, Waiata there, were for Aroha Nui, a second dedication for Aroha Nui, and this time especially going out to her mokopuna, Te Ore Wai, Texas, and Little Rufu. I hope you enjoyed your Waiata there, e hoa. Time here at Taipari Taitumu is 28 minutes after 5 a.m. Nā reira, e hoa mā. A nei rā, e tahi Waiata.

No data. The fan 980. It is me on this Tuesday morning, Tuesday the 22nd of September. I do hope you enjoyed the show as much as I enjoyed being with you this morning. Also, I hope you all have a lovely day at work or at mahi or whatever you may end up doing today. And e hoa, last but not least, I look forward to catching up with you again for tomorrow morning show back here on Taipari Taitumu. Until then, kia pai te rā, kia tūturu ōwhiti, whakamaua, kia tīna, tīna, haumi e hui e, pai ki e. 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
2: We have spoken about koia as an emphasis word before.
0: Yeah, we've used it for maybe, I think, oh, I don't know, whatever episode it would have been, but, you know, you can say koia.
1: Koia hoki.
0: Like, yo!
1: Yeah, that's it.
0: Koia.
1: Yeah.
0: Koia, koia. Was like, yeah, okay, sure. Koia, koia. Yeah, sure. Mm. When you think it would be like, yo, right on, but yeah. And then you've got koia pū.
1: Mm.
0: And if anyone, wow, I don't know which parts of the neighbourhood of Tainui uses the re, but I know.
1: Koia re?
0: Yeah.
1: Oh, yeah.
0: You can say koia re.
3: 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Time for a throwback.
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1: Morena, son.
2: Oh, morena, papa.
1: Kaha tō parakui here, Tama. What are you having for breakfast? He witi piki mā?
2: Kau, he pāriti mā ki kua, papa.
1: Paena te pāriti. It's delicious. That's no how you make porridge. Pāriti. Porridge. Pāriti.
0: Kia kaha ki te kōrero Māori with Tainui Live.

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It's October, it's just around the corner. Some of you would have woken up to a bit of a shake this morning as a 5.1 earthquake struck near the east coast this afternoon. According to GeoNet, the tremor struck around about 155 kilometres north of Te Araroa and had a depth of 195 kilometres. Experienced my first earthquake this year as well. It's a little freaky. A lot of people used to, but I'm... Waikato boy, it was a first for him, and I was freaked out a little bit talking about earthquakes. Ground shaking under the NRL referees at the moment. More details coming your way about that later on in the show, and a whole lot more, including Te Matatini 2027. Even the Waikato District Council's mayor is getting in on the action as well. I'm letting people know to be informed, be up to date with everything that is Te Matatini. So you didn't get caught out. Hey. All right, 1814.

And Hall, Mateteka Onga Waiata, inspired by three whānau sharing their childhood immunisation journeys and the choices they made for their tamariki. And you can discover more about the stories behind this song at healthnz.gov.nz/story-to-tell. Ka pai. All right, check it out, our news and sport. First up, Nationals anti-labour crime ad. Yeah, they came out with this anti-crime ad and how Labour's worse off for the country because crime went up when they were in office. The only thing was is that the ad used footage from this current government's own term. What are you up to? Yes, gaslighting. That's what they're up to. The public over crime sources a third of its footage from incidents that occurred after the coalition took office rather than during the Labour's term. Yeah, the video posted on multiple social media platforms was captioned, "We can't go back. Party vote national. And never forget how they gaslighted you." Oh, kia ora to that one. All right, NRL has admitted that the Warriors' call from the referee, Ashley Klein, was absolutely wrong and axes the top referee. Yes, Ashley Klein has reportedly been dumped from the NRL preliminary finals after he failed to award a crucial escort penalty in the final minute of the Warriors' loss to the Knights at Eden Park. He missed that one, but the bunker missed the other two. Okay, so the bunker, whoever that was in the bunker, needs to be looked at too. Not all Ashley Klein. They am. Sticking with the Warriors though, look, the Warriors boss, the NRL, and all of us faithful fans of rugby league in general, not just the Warriors, but in rugby league in general. Now, when we see Wairua Akino, we don't like it. Man, throwing cans and all of that stuff at the referees as they're walking off the pitch, bro, that stuff's got to go. Okay, we got a whole whānau there. You know, you got tamariki, you got everything. We want to make sure that sport is a healthy place. Yeah, we can be bummed out about the loss. You could probably throw some kupu, you know, whakaparahakone, eating a kaiwa wao. I don't mind that too much in a professional setting, but, you know, we've got to do better. We've got to do better on our sidelines, Aotearoa. We don't want to be that group of fans, you know. So I'll throw that one out there. That's all I got for you, for your sport and your news this morning. My music pick just around the corner there. Here's Dally right now. Ka hoki atu tātaki ngā waiata, anu tāna waiata. Piri mai, Watani Live.

Kotoku reo, tohku ohoho. 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

0: Raven Lene, Baby Girl, Ingotetica, Onga. We got time for my music pick. Songs that got a rap in it. Some type of hip hop track. Okay, I'll quit the tikanga. You know, well, I have tikanga because I get to choose. All right, right, Pitbull.
1: Be not working hard. Yeah, right,
0: yeah, boy. Take me back to Pitch Perfect. That's right. Give me everything with Tony Line.

All right, Tyler, Mr. Nonchalant, tengo tere kaunga. We are checking out our kiwaha. O te wiki iaia nei, ane, iwa nei hoki, iwa rātou nei hoki, iwa mātou nei hoki. 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So, I wā nei hoki, Ashley Kine. You poor thing, you. Should have got the decisions right. There you go. I wā nei hoki is our kiwaha o te wiki. Māma noi honera. All right, get back into the music. Eddie on the beat. Ane tāna wai to Troubles with Tiny Live.

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0: उसको पकड़ मेका फेकारा नहीं. On the 12th day of July in 1841, the British militia crossed the boundaries into Manga Tāwhiri. True or false? On the 12th day of July in 1841, the British militia crossed the boundaries into Manga Tāwhiri. True or false? False. They crossed the boundaries in 1863.
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How we doing? 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Me koe anō hoki Stevie Joe Brown. Celebrating her birthday today as well. 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Ke pai te rangi ne. Jetha Kazi Mohi Hiriaki is celebrating his birthday when he today dia today. Harira whanau noki ki a koe. Julian Williams, harima tekau mā whātau ki a koe, my bro. Pew Pew Green is celebrating her birthday in the 828. Harira whanau ki a koe, Pew Pew. Ah, who else in there? 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Didn't get to shout out to Ashley Matapo, so I'm going to shout out to you, Ashley. Hope you had a massive day on your birthday. And last but definitely not least, 130 years ago, te whanau kura o rākou manga manga. Chichema butters. Ah, it's all my ladies out there. Yeah, 130 years ago, the doors opened to the Wharekura o Rākau Manga Manga officially yesterday, of course, but I'll shout out to you today because I didn't do it yesterday. Useless of me, I know. But anyway, happy birthday to you all. Here's Karina.

Molly, for your Golden Days in Tera Kaunga, we are if you're feeling it at the pump, man, you're not the only one. Nearly 30 cents a litre. That's how far it's jumped since the start of September. As renewed turmoil in the Middle East threatens any prospect of any quick relief. $3 a litre is definitely a mental barrier, absolutely. Well, there's a sheep and a goose story that I've got next. Hopefully that'll cheer you up. YG Marley and Praise Jah in the Moonlight.

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All right, tell me what you're talking about. So we're here with that track. Okay, now, as I said, man, petrol prices have gone up again. You would have noticed that, no doubt about it. When you're going to fill up, you would have noticed. Oh, my goodness, we're back over $3. Especially us diesel users anyway. Definitely saw that one and was like, oh, no. Even at the goal, it's over $3. Anyway, a goose and a sheep. Hopefully this one will cheer you up just a little bit. Yeah, West Coast Auckland Showdown racks up over 1 million views. Now, I got to watch a little bit of this last night, actually. But it's a showdown between a goose and a sheep, which turned an unlikely pair of West Coast Auckland backyard animals into a viral internet sensation. Basically, they're having a rumbucks. Yes, the sheep versus the goose. Now, I have to preface this. They are pets of a West Auckland man. He's got 3 sheep in total and 1 goose. The goose has come out of nowhere, but, you know, it's become part of the fun. Now, goose takes on the much larger sheep in a bit of an attack and wins the fight. And they had a story on him last night on 7 Sharp. I can't remember what the show's name was, but I watched it. And it was quite entertaining. You can check out the video clip on the One News website. You won't be disappointed, I guarantee you. It's already gained 1 million views anyway, so why not 1,000,001 with you going in there and watch that one and put a smile on your face for the day. 6:60, I need to wire to Pepeha. It's only live. Be back with my music pick next.

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1: Tainui. All right, time for my music pick. It's about the hip-hop artist, or at least a song that's got a bit of rap in it. And here is, well, arguably one of the best MCs to ever do it, Nicki Minaj, I Need to Write the Super Bass.

Son and Water, get up, tingle tira kounga. 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Love you. 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I wā nei hoki. 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Max and Ali Gaddy, his butterflies are turning high.

Can't mistake that voice, can you? Sam Walker and Kāinga, Tengu Tere Kāunga, where your Tawatini is with us. They're just around the corner. Motunu Mai, Aotearoa All Stars Collective, Surukami Te Rate, where your Kōrero Mai right now. They're here's Israel Star, Ari Love, and Lomez Brown teaming up together with Roots Session.

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I just want to shout out to Ngai Tai, ara Tōrere Nui Ārua, i tāmoko hia tā rātou Kareme. Tiriti, fantastic man. Yes, they reached a major milestone in settling its historical grievances with the Crown following the initialing of its deed of settlement. Ngaki ngaki, te whenua. No reira a whanaunga, no tō reira nui a rua a reiro. Titiki te whenua. E mihi atu anā. Love that for you. All right, Teddy Swims has Perfect Man with Tony Live.

All right, Bruno Mars and Grenade. Of course, he'll be performing in Auckland. Tickets are on sale now, so you need to get in quick because they are selling out fast, all right? Definitely a concert I wouldn't mind going to. Apparently puts on quite a show. Gene Aiko and It's Right to So Good with Tony Life.

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9: Well, I've got an awesome kaupapa about for our rangatahi that's coming up, and you've only got a day to get yourself registered for it. 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

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School holidays next week at Te Iwi, but you have up until tomorrow, Wednesday the 23rd, which is the last day to sign up for the two-week online program to learn about Pūtea as a whānau, okay? 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Everyone can take part at their own level and learn in their own time. You might even use it as a chance to start some new kōrero at home around saving, spending, debt, investing, and planning for the future. 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It's called Pūaora, and it runs from the 28th of September through to the 11th of October. Karawhiua e hoama. The link is up on our Waikato Tainui Facebook page. 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Kapa, here's Kōrero and Lay Your Head with Tainui Live.

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Today, Metanoa, it's a never seeded. All right, now, if you haven't already found out about Ed Sheeran and his concerts and all of that, well, a lot of his, artists that performed before he does have all pulled out of his concerts after Macklemore got dropped because of his Free Palestine corridor at the concert. He has since come out to say he's sorry about the whole thing, although it didn't really have anything to do with Ed Sheeran himself. It was the stadium and some of the promoters who did all the heavy lifting on that one. But he's come out to say that he's very sorry the whole situation even ended up that way. So I thought I'd jam out a bit of Macklemore, Ryan Lewis, for you. Here's one of their classics. It's Can't Hold Us with Time Your Life.

0: उसको पकड़ मेका ठेकारा नहीं.
1: Also, though, the whero was made king by the leaders of that time in Ngārua Wāhia. True or false? Also, though, the whero was made king by the leaders of that time in Ngārua Wāhia. True or false? False. Pōtetau was made king in Pūkawa.
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0: Great rendition of that song, I have to say, man. 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Here's a bit of Jackson Owens for you, Anita Wyatt, coming home with Tainui Live.
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Leaving your Sienna Spire, material lover from Rehabilitani Farm Out. 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
2: 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You're up early in the morning using your hands, you know, nothing to do with hard mahi.
3: Even at the gym?
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4: Or if you're trying to lift your auntie up, mahi pere nuku tēnā.
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